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0: Desde carretera Transpeninsular, kilómetro .5. 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Teléfono 624-105-9151. 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
3: 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What's every song? Where every song is a little adventure. Let's ride through the best music of the week, loud, proud, and full of life. No matter where you are, you're part of this X experience. Feel the sound, live the love, live the vibe, love the moment. And remember, you're always part of the show. Text or voice note me at the WhatsApp number 624-192-1039. Again, 624-192-1039. With your greetings, song requests, or just a little hello. We're turning your Sunday into pure energy, so buckle up and enjoy the ride. Because Sundays with Fer are never ordinary. It's passion, it's rhythm, it's you and the music. Keep it here, keep it strong. 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
0: 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Just here.
2: 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You're with me, Fer, on XFM 103.9, your Sunday Escape. We're live, we're chill, and the playlist is fire. If you get a shout-out or request, send it now. Let's keep the good vibes spinning all day long. But now it's time for Worldwide Observances, Historic Events, and Anniversaries. And on this day, May 10th, history brings together moments of transformation, culture, and unforgettable change. We begin in 1869 when the first transcontinental railroad in the United States was completed. With the driving of the Golden Spike in Utah, the country was finally connected from coast to coast, revolutionizing travel, trade, and the way people experience distance. In 1940, May 10 marked a dramatic point, turning point in World War II. Winston Churchill became Prime Minister of the United Kingdom, stepping into leadership during one of the darkest moments in modern history, and guiding his nation with determination and powerful words. On this same day, Germany launched its invasion of Western Europe, beginning the Battle of France, a fast-moving campaign that reshaped the course of the war. And in 1994, May 10 became a symbol of hope and justice as Nelson Mandela was inaugurated as South Africa's first black president, marking the end of apartheid and the beginning of a new era of equality. From iron rails that united a nation, to leadership in times of war, to freedom rising against oppression, May 10 reminds us that history is built on moments that change everything. Because some days don't just pass, they redefine the future. 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
1: Éxitos clásicos en español e inglés, solo aquí con Fer. 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
2: Hey, hey, what's up, friends? It's Fer, and you tuned into Sunday with Fer, where the music flows easy and the smiles come naturally. I don't know about you, but Sundays just have a special rhythm. Not too fast, not too slow, just right. It's that one day where time slows down, the world feels lighter, and you get to just be. So wherever you're listening from, maybe you're driving, cleaning up, cooking, or just relaxing, now, know that you're part of something good right now. Great music, great energy, and great company. So let's keep it rolling and make this Sunday afternoon the best part of your week. And we have a request and we have a shout out from Juan from Washington, D.C. He says, hi, Fer, here we are as always. Do you have a Make Me Lose Control by Eric Carmen? Absolutely, we got that song. It's an amazing song. Now playing right here on XFM 103.9. 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
1: 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You're with Fer on Sunday with XFM 102.9. Hope you're smiling, singing, or dancing wherever you are. That's what this show's about. Enjoy true music. Stick around. More magic's on the way. Okay, on the musical shot, behind the music, anecdotes, facts of artists and songs, we have a very special song, We Are the World. We Are the World wasn't just a song. It was one of the most ambitious recording sessions in music history. The charity anthem was recorded on January 28, 1985, in a single exhausting night, right after the American Music Awards, simply to guarantee that all the stars would actually show up in the same place at the same time. Producer Quincy Jones knew that putting dozens of superstars in one studio could easily turn chaotic, so he placed a famous sign in the entrance that read, "Check your ego" at the door. Inside, artists like Michael Jackson, Lionel Richie, Stevie Wonder, and Cyndi Lauper, and many others waited hours for their turn, eating fast food and snacks while the pressure kept building. Not everyone was part of the project. Madonna was surprisingly left out because organizers questioned whether her voice fit the song, while Prince famously declined to participate, reportedly saying the track didn't match his style, although he still contributed a song for the album. Security around the session was incredibly strict. The song had only been finished weeks earlier by Michael Jackson and Lionel Richie, and organizers feared leaks before release. Despite the tension, exhaustion, and huge personalities in the room, the session became legendary. One night, one studio, and dozens of voices united for a single cause, proving that music can be louder than hunger, ego, and even history itself. Ladies and gentlemen, my dear friends, We Are the World by the artists of the USA for Africa.

0: Nunca los domingos fueron tan agradables. Sigue con Fer.
1: Another Sunday, another story told in music and words. I'm Fer, and I can't thank you enough for being part of Sunday with Fer tonight. You bring the heart, I bring the tunes, and together we make something beautiful. Whatever you are, in bed, on the road, or under the stars, may this piece follow you through the night. Until next time, remember, Sundays fade, but good energy stays. Have a good night. God bless you. Adios.